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Going to be dropping a new episode of the Battleground podcast. 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

7WEBN, Cincinnati's Rock Station. Hey, what's going on? It's Battle. So Pokemon cards are reportedly coming back to McDonald's Happy Meals in November. And you can already hear parents taking a deep breath, including myself. PokeBeach reports the U.S. promotion will run November 5th through December 9th, and collectors are already talking about whether people will buy them up to resell the cards or not. And look, I understand collecting stuff. I'm not judging anybody for wanting a Pokemon card. But if your investment strategy requires buying every Happy Meal before a 7-year-old gets out of school, maybe leave a few, right? Imagine being the kid. You just wanted nuggets in a card. Now dad's explaining supply and demand while some grown jerk is loading 40 little boxes into a truck.

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Keep it locked in and listen hard. Frog could strike at any moment. And one

1027 to be EPN, Cincinnati's rock station. It's about, I got to say, that was probably one of the most rock star things ever the other night on the VMA Awards when the surviving members of Nirvana accepted the Vanguard award. And Pat Smear is just lighting up a cigarette while they're accepting the award.

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1: Hey, what's going on? It's Battle. So some fitness studios are offering up men-only Pilates classes, and they're calling it Bro-lotties. Apparently, some guys walk in expecting an easy workout and then discover that moving slowly with a tiny weight can be a very humbling experience. I mean, you could probably picture the guy who just got done explaining how much he benches, and then 5 minutes later, he's shaking, and the instructor goes, "Great, now hold that. Hold it. I was hoping we were done with it." Honestly, a place where you can learn something without pretending you already know everything sounds pretty good. And I respect any workout that can quiet down the loudest guy in the room using 2 pound weights.
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1027 WEBN, Cincinnati's Rock Station. It's Battle Back Monday morning. We're going to start handing out cash. 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Foo Fighters are on now. 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

Brian needs to make sure that Billy Joe Armstrong is awake. Because, you know, he says, wake me up when September ends. Well, September's in it today, Billy. Hope you had a good month's sleep.

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It's Battle on Instagram. You want to be friends, hit that follow button, Battle on Air. 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

0: BN Cincinnati's Rock Station. Hey, what's going on? It's Battle. So a Chick-fil-A worker posted a video joking about passing gas while taking orders outside. She added a fart sound and then a follow-up saying that she had been fired. Of course, naturally, the internet immediately went, "You got fired for that?" Well, according to her later explanation, there was a lot more going on than just that. She described lateness, absence, a previous warning about posting videos in uniform. She says that the latest video added more points under that location's disciplinary system. So this was a longer conversation than the first clip made it sound. That's the internet. You see 15 seconds and you start arguing like you sat in the meeting. Now, if you're explaining why you got fired and the story involves a point system, I'm going to need the whole scoreboard before I pick a side.
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Just minutes away, my friend. 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Mandatory Metallica. We'll kick that off at 10 o'clock. It's 102.7 WEBN, Cincinnati's Rock Station. 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

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It's Battle. Got some Alice on the way. Also going to throw in Sublime after we go around the world with the Chili Peppers.

It's 1027 WEBN, Cincinnati's Rock Station. It's Battle. Don't forget, we got a chance for you to be hooked up with possibly the rock star treatment. Six-person box suite. We've got parking passes. All kinds of goodies for you. Seeing Godsmack in October. 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

0: 27 WEBN Cincinnati's Rock Station. Hey, what's going on? It's Battle. So Instagram has apparently decided that, we don't spend enough time overthinking who looked at our stuff. So they're rolling out a new feature, Instagram Plus. It's about $4 a month in the U.S. and it includes extra story features like a replay total and the ability to preview somebody's story without appearing on their viewer list. You know somebody's still going to turn this into an investigation, right? Like, why did the number go up? Who was it? What does it mean? Why are people looking at me? Yeah, maybe it means the words were tiny and somebody had to read it twice. I don't need another monthly bill that comes with more questions about my social life. $4 to overthink Instagram? I thought we were all doing that for free anyways.
1: It's the house you keep saying you'll deal with next month. Next month turns into 6 months, and it's now a burden. You don't need another project. You need a solution.
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It is Battle on Instagram. 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

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Hey, it's Battle. Just a friendly little reminder from the TSA. Stop hiding live animals in your clothes when you go through airport security. Apparently, they've dealt with snakes in somebody's pants, turtles in a woman's bra, and a turtle tucked into another passenger's pants. The turtle already has its own shell. That still does not make your jeans an approved travel case. Like, imagine getting ready for a flight. You got your phone, check. Wallet, check. Reptile, front pocket. And somewhere behind this person is somebody who got to the airport early, followed every rule, and then is now watching the line stop for a pants turtle. Look, if you're traveling with an animal, check the airline and security requirements ahead of time. Frog.

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Keep it locked in and listen hard. Frog could strike at any moment. 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
1: Hey, what's going on? It's Battle Course. October starts Thursday, so I need a little bit of ruling from you. When is it acceptable to put Halloween decorations outside? I can tell you there's quite a few people in our neighborhood that already has their stuff up. But let me ask you, are you an October 1st person? Do you wait until the middle of the month? Or has a 12-foot skeleton been judging your neighbors since Labor Day? I mean, I think once you've hauled that thing out, found all the pieces, and figured out which extension cord still works, you've earned a few weeks. Putting it up on Halloween feels like a lot of effort for one evening. By the time you get everything plugged in, it's practically time to take it down. And then if you leave the skeleton up through Christmas and put a Santa hat on it, I respect the efficiency. So what's your decorating date when it comes to Halloween? When are you throwing up the decorations? Hit that talk back, Mike, while listening on the iHeartRadio app.
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It's 102.7 WEBN, Cincinnati's rock station. It's Battle. Wrapping things up here on your Wednesday night. Appreciate you letting me hang out. It's been fun. We'll do it again tomorrow night. I'll see you back in here at 7, leaving you with Bill Murray and A Day to Remember. It's always Let You Down.

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0: reporting the overnight EBNA. It's Nudge reporting for work. It's so hard to sit here behind a microphone and rock tunes like Bush, Jelly Roll, and a song about addiction I've got coming up. Hey, if you've been fighting sobriety, welcome to another day. Add that to your total. Keep kicking ass. By the way, if you're suffering and things have been dark and you're like, I don't know if I want to go on battling demons and whatnot, you can always get some help, man. 988, you can reach out to that line. You can text it or call it and somebody's standing by. It's just something I like to say because I've had to use it in the past. And, you know, we want you here rocking with WEBN and just on this planet, breathing another day.
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0: not going to put any pressure on you. You have 20-some days, but if you want to catch the fun that went down at our iHeartRadio Music Festival presented by Capital One out there in Vegas last weekend, you can simply by flipping on Disney Plus or Hulu. It is on demand. It was an excellent couple nights out there. Wish I was there, but it felt like it watching it live. Smashing Pumpkins were part of night two. Gonna rock tonight from those guys coming up. Plus, got Five Finger Death Punch and Evanescence on the way here on the overnight EBN.
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Ian might smack you upside the head with a couple freebies to see God smack. Does that sound like something you want us to do to you? Stick around for details in 7 Mary 3 after Evanescence.

0: 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Dorothy is opening up the show. It's going to be a good old time here in a few weeks at PNC Pavilion on the 21st. 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

0: You like the classics? I hope so. 18 and Life from Skid Row on 102.7 WEBN. Those guys probably will never get back with Sebastian, but of course, we'll never hear the end of it. I know Sebastian's out enjoying life as the singer for Twisted Sister. I love when rock bands continue on, especially when they recruit other rock stars who are big fans of the band. I'm not so much a fan of a band continuing on without any original members. Some people not too happy Marilyn Manson's been picked as one of the openers for Slipknot's upcoming world tour next year. They don't have sweet dreams, but you will, coming up on EBN, plus Chili Peppers and All Good Things.
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0: media feeds. You're going to see stories about waking you up now that September is over. Hard to believe we are here on October the 1st. I'm glad spooky season is in full effect. I got my Kings Island season pass, and I hope to go to Haunt at some point this weekend. Now, Kings Island's going to be open tomorrow night, and the weather is going to be fantastic. It's going to be a hot one tomorrow. We'll reach almost 90. Friday, however, is not looking good for outdoor events as rain is in the forecast, though some are showing that the rain is going to happen earlier into the day and early evening and then trail off for the nighttime, which means you can still go out there and enjoy Haunts without getting super soaked.
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Now, his brother Tony Iommi just put out a new song yesterday, Storm Watcher. It is the second single from Tony's upcoming solo album. I've got it for you up on the Nudge blog at WEBN.com. Now, Tony is getting ready to put out that third solo album on the 23rd of the month. 8 new tracks featuring a vocalist that sounds a whole lot like Ronnie James Dio. 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

October 21st at PNC Pavilion. Keep it locked in and listen hard. Frog could strike at any moment. And one lucky lunatic could be on the receiving end of a six-person box suite. VIP

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0: Good morning. I'm Nudge, rocking you like a hurricane on 102.7 WEBN with Beck, 3 days grace, and Green Day ahead. Want to say hi to my friend Mark Ripley, working on school buses. I know he's enjoying this false sense of summer. It's not easy if you're into the school bus transportation game to get up and you got frozen buses and no fun. Oh, man, I'm not looking forward to Mother Nature bringing in that crap of white stuff and cold weather. It's going to be a nice weekend, though. Enjoy it while it looks like a summer. We'll have temperatures hanging around 70 all weekend for your high.
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today. People on social media telling you to wake up Billy Joe Armstrong because September's over. 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Hope you're going to do something spooktacular over the next month. 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

If you had to be born in a fast food parking lot, which one are you picking? Unfortunately, a child recently didn't have that choice. I'll tell you which extra crispy place he was born in coming up, and we'll rock Queen. Say you from Disturbed on WEBS.

0: place, even if that baby's going to be made fun of the rest of its life. Snudge, hanging out here on WEBN. A British couple recently had to pull over on the side of the road as they were trying to make the hospital before their little baby boy was born. And unfortunately for him, of all the places in the world to be born, he was born in a KFC parking lot. 33-year-old Katie Murphy and her partner, Stephen Kirby, had been to the hospital earlier in the day, but was sent home because it was too early for their baby to come out. And then, yeah, those doctors were wrong, and they had to make an emergency stop at KFC for a bucket of chicken and to drop off a kid.
1: 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Highway traffic in decent shape to start off your Thursday morning. Had an accident westbound 275 near 747. That's been taken care of on the right-hand side. Work crew that was southbound 71 in the tunnel wrapped up and done. Chuck Ingram with traffic.
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6: Blue Ridge Mountain Trails will bring the reset that you and all your travel companions

I know Shroom's going to be super excited to talk about that Linkin Park Unshattered documentary he saw yesterday. He'll be in at the top of the hour here on EBN. Oh, Father!

I know Shroom was feeling very sublime sitting in the theater yesterday checking out Linkin Park's Unshatter rockumentary. We got some news on when to expect Linkin Park's new album. I'll have that in living color coming up this morning on WEBN.

0: thing we have to fear is fear itself.
1: Some Linkin Park fans might have a little bit to fear when it comes to the band's next album. The rockumentary director of Unshattered dropped some news recently that Linkin Park's already at work on their next studio album. In fact, they only took a month off from when they wrapped up the From Zero tour before really diving into the studio to work on this stuff. He says that this upcoming work will be as far from the old Linkin Park as the band can push it, with the album being slow and boring. Did he just say that in the press to make some news and get some attention on the Unshattered documentary? Or is that really what we're facing? Shroom went and saw the movie yesterday. He's got the full details for you coming up this morning on EBN.
2: 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Highway traffic continues to look good for your Thursday morning commute. No wrecks to deal with. One overnight work crew left. That's westbound on 74 near 275 at the Coal Range split. I'm not seeing a delay there. Northbound 75, northbound 471 wide open on the bridges. Chuck Ingram with traffic.
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2: 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Highways are looking good this morning. No accidents to deal with. Overnight work crews just about wrapped up. Westbound 74, one left, and that is at 275 at the Colring Split. Minor delays to get by. Northbound 75 doing fine through the cut. So is southbound 75 past Cincinnati Dayton. Chuck Ingram with traffic.
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0: I might know. This started about a year or so ago. My wife's like, there's this guy that he's so good at the massages.
1: You got a dude rubbing you down?
0: And she said, trust me, you got to try. I said, that's going to be weird. I don't want to do it. She said, okay. So I kept ignoring it.
1: I got to have the ladies rubbing me.
0: I kept hearing her say, oh, you should go to Tim. Tim's great. So I finally said, she said, you know what? I booked you an appointment with Tim. I'm like, what? Come on, this is going to be weird having a guy massage me. But then it turned out awesome. This dude gave the best massage all time, Sarah Lee.
1: Listen to this. I've learned so much about Shroom today. I've learned that he shaves his chest, gets massaged by a dude named Tim.
0: These are all true things. And he's a really, I mean, we talk about movies. I mean, it's awesome. He's a really cool dude.
1: Is he going to take you to dinner too or what?
0: No, he's married. I'm married. But here I was all worried because I get it. Like, you're like, do you really want a guy massage you? I looked at it like it's a medical thing. Who cares?
1: It always starts with a medical thing.
0: Look, I'm not, if I wanted a... I don't need it. It's not like I'm trying to go to like a special, a special massage place, I'll just say.
1: Those do exist in Cincinnati.
0: Yeah, but anyhow.
1: Oh my gosh, but anyways, good luck to Rod Stewart next year.

An apartment once lived in by the late Kurt Cobain, now available for booking on Airbnb. Yeah, they say that the Nirvana frontman lived in this one-bed, one-bath apartment in Olympia, Washington from 1989 to 1991. The Olympia Historical Society says Cobain wrote about 75% of his lifetime output in the home. And if you're a Nirvana fan, you definitely want to stay there. Good morning, lunatics. It's Truman, Sarah. The Frog's Godsmack Attack is locked, loaded, and ready to rock your world. We're going to be unleashing a load of tickets to see Godsmack's Rise of Rock Tour, October 21st at PNC Pavilion. One lucky lunatic could also receive a six-person box suite along with VIP parking. Keep it locked in at WEBN

0: 1027 WEBN. It's Schroman, Sarah, and guess who we got on the phone? Are you there?
1: Good morning.
0: Who is this?
1: It's John Matarese. Don't waste your money.
2: Yes, it is. Yeah. John Matarese. It's our favorite time of the week. He tells us all about the scams.
1: My goal is to warn you about scams and save you some money. Although, you know what? Every time I talk about shopping deals, which I'm about to tell you about, Sarah ends up spending more money than she would have had she not talked to me.
2: Yeah, John, this is becoming a problem. Why am I spending more after talking to you?
1: about saving money, because I tell you about the great deals out there. What's happening is, don't buy stuff this weekend. Just don't do it. Watch the Bengals, enjoy the game, have a couple of beers. Don't shop this weekend.
2: You heard John Matarese, because drink your beers.
1: Hey, next week are some great sales. Kicks off Monday with Walmart deals, a week of sales. And why are they doing these sales at Walmart? Because on Tuesday, Amazon's Prime deal days start. It's the Amazon Prime Day that, you know, started heavens 10 years ago. You see, one day, and then it became 2 days, 3 days, and now it's from Tuesday through the end of the week. So next week is, yes, Amazon Prime deal days. Walmart competes. They get a day early with Walmart deals. What this means is next week's is a good time to start that holiday shopping.
2: Now, John, like, what kind of things are going to be on sale, though? Like, what sort of things can we save on? Like, any sort of, you know, clothing, technology items? Like, what you got for us?
1: Yeah, good question. It's mostly clothing and home goods that's the focus of Amazon Deal Days. It's a lot of, first of all, any Amazon product, you know that, because every time there's an Amazon Prime Day, it's all your Ring doorbell.
2: Oh, yeah.
1: It's your Alexa speakers. It's all the items that are Amazon branded, Amazon related, and huge savings. In fact, if you ever want like another Ring camera or something, the time to get it is during these Amazon deal days, because everything is marked down, and that's when you get it like half price. So lots of that small technology stuff for the kitchen, blenders, around the house, fall garb, clothing, a lot of stuff. And you can go into Walmart and buy it in Walmart, or you can order it on Amazon or order on Walmart. But a lot of sales. In fact, Target is then responding,
2: of course,
1: the next day with circle deals of its own. And Target's going to have a bunch of sales. So it's a good time for Sarah to go out and look for more clothing and shoes, because Sarah can never have too much clothing and
2: shoes. Know, John, I need to do some investigative reporting. Can I borrow some money?
1: Yes.
2: And just never give it back?
1: I should give you, out of the Channel 9 budget, which of course doesn't exist anymore, but I should give you like $500 to test some of these deals and see if, you know, some of the best deals on skirts and shoes are at Walmart, Amazon, or Target.
2: Yes, my little stilettos. I got to get my stilettos out. And do my investigative stuff.
1: That would be a great, great, great consumer test. So next week's a great week to get started on that holiday shopping. Also, you're going to find Halloween decor on sale as well. So it's a great week next week to buy all that. I personally am like, nope, not shopping this weekend, because next week is the time to shop. Now, here's what not to buy. Shroom, you got to pay attention to this.
3: Okay, I'm alert.
1: Do not go out next week and buy a TV. Just don't do it.
3: I need one.
2: He was just about to get one.
1: TVs are all about Black Friday. The sale starts about November 15th. It goes to the end of the month.
2: Okay.
1: Black Friday, because what happens is stores order thousands of big screen TVs. 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
2: I've not been to Best Buy since 1995.
3: Jeez, Sarah. Wow, I've been there at least since 2015. I think I was there.
2: Is a Best Buy around here?
1: There's a lot of Best Buys. There's Tri-County, there's Eastgate.
3: I do love Best Buy.
1: It's fun. Because here's what's fun about it. And here's, Sarah, you are probably the same way about clothing. I like to go into a store and see what it feels like, what it looks like. If I'm buying a TV, I hate just ordering a TV online that I've never seen. I've never seen a picture on it. I did that once. Oh, my goodness. I ordered a TV a couple of years ago for the bedroom And it was so cheap because, you know me, it's like, oh, $179 yeah. for a big TV. If you were not looking at it head on and you went to the side, you didn't see a picture.
3: Oh,
1: sure, you know what I'm talking about.
2: That's
1: sure.
2: brutal. Graphic it like TVs. Gets dark.
3: Yep, I know what
1: yeah,
3: you mean.
1: Yeah, it suddenly gets dark as soon as you're like not sitting directly in front of it.
3: That's
1: and
3: no
1: I'm like,
3: fun.
1: After that, I'm like, I am not going to buy a big TV without going into Walmart or Target or Best Buy and seeing that TV on the wall.
2: Yeah, because if you're not directly in front of it, you're going to miss most of the picture. That sucks.
1: Yeah.
2: And you don't think of that when you see these TVs on sale and then all of a sudden you plug it in and you're like, oops.
3: I've got a TV that's 20, well, no. It's actually nearly 17 years old. It's a Sony. It was one of the first 3D TVs that they came out with all those years ago. And now nobody's watching 3D anything on their TVs at home, and myself included. I paid an arm and a leg for that, but I'm happy to say the Sony quality, the picture still looks good, and I haven't had any trouble with it all these years later, though. But you get what you pay for.
1: I will tell you, you paid the Sony tax. It's actually a thing. It's called the Sony tax. Sony TVs are so good that they're basically $500 more than every other TV.
2: And that
1: would
2: be fine.
1: I want to go out and get another 55, 65-inch TV, and you're looking, and why does everyone come home with a TCL? Because it's like half the price.
3: I have one of those, too. Yeah, I have Sony and one of those. And the TCL, look, it's been great. It was a great price. But I noticed there's this line that kind of goes through it. It's very faint. And that only took, that appeared a couple years later. So you get what you pay for sometimes. It's worth paying that Sony tax, apparently.
1: You know, I should do a story about cheap big TVs because, we get complaints. It's like, I bought this 75-inch TV and it was only $250 and, oh, boy, does it suck.
2: And all of a sudden, you got the line, you start seeing sparks, and you're like, I've had this thing for maybe 6 months.
3: Sparks.
2: Is this going to explode in my bedroom? Yeah, why is there smoke above it? Oh, gosh, John. And I have a really quick question, like, for my own stuff here. I'm looking to buy a digital camera. There's a certain one that I want, but I do not want to pay full price for this thing. It is way too pricey for my pocketbook. When would be a good time to look at things like that, like, you know, like a digital camera?
1: Well, first of all, Sarah, I would suggest an iPhone 17 or 18.
2: I just got
1: amazing.
2: A new phone because my other one basically exploded.
3: Great. I'm with you, John. That was my first thought. You know, your phone, man.
1: But it's amazing the phones. Once you get to the iPhone 17 and the cinematic feature, and the portrait feature, most people don't have a need for a separate digital camera unless, you are shooting professional shots, you're shooting sports and things like that. And then you do need a camera, but that's something you want to get around Black Friday.
2: Around Black Friday. So, okay.
1: Right.
2: Well, apparently this camera is supposed to make you look good for the socials.
1: Oh,
2: I need all the help I can get.
3: Oh, geez.
1: Yeah, I need to look as good as I can for the socials, too. So maybe I should consider that. Does it take 20 years off? Then I'll buy the camera.
2: It actually does. You look like you're back at your high school self, John Matarese.
3: Yeah! He's slaying! Woo!
2: John Matarese is a slay.
3: Well, anyhow, John,
1: check out those great sales next week. If you want the big tech, like the TVs, cameras, or Xbox or PlayStation, that's all about Black Friday, guys.
2: Thank you so much. And stay out of the stores this weekend.
1: All right. Take care.
2: Bye.
3: See you, John.
4: 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Northbound 75 is over a 10-minute delay thanks to an accident at 10th Street. The right lanes are blocked off. Southbound 75, couple of accidents in that same area. One just after the lateral on the left, one above Mitchell on the right. Traffic not all that bad between the two of those. Chuck Ingram with traffic.

October 21st at PNC Pavilion. Keep it locked in and listen hard. Frog could strike at any moment. And one lucky lunatic could be on the receiving end of a six-person box suite. VIP

0: Sarah, can you come over here and give me a good bitch slapping? I could use it. I mean, oh, shoot. Actually, I can't say it now. That might not come off. Is that offensive? I didn't mean for it to be. I meant that I need slapped in the face. Now, more ways than one. You want to come over here? Give me a good slap. Anyhow, it's 102.7 WEBN. How you doing?
1: Are you okay over there?
0: No, I'm truly not, to be honest with you. But
1: have
0: that's
1: a late
0: okay.
1: night or what?
0: Yes, there's a lot going on. I'm not going to go into it. A lot of personal stuff, but whew. Anyhow.
1: But you're here, and we're glad that you made it in this morning, Shroom.
0: It's a bright part of my day. Oh, although it's just getting started, but, you know, it will be.
1: Well, a family is saying that their trip was ruined after their 3-year-old daughter found something in their hotel room.
0: Some candy gummies or something.
1: I think they wish that's what it was.
0: Uh-oh.
1: Second night of their stay in Disney World, and the dad says, my daughter comes up behind me and says, Daddy, I've got a present for you. He's thinking that she's going to be handing him one of her cute toys. Turns around. Turns out it was somebody else's toy.
0: Yes.
1: Some girly without her toy.
0: Oops. Well, you can't go to Disneyland without a special toy for yourself. You're doing it all for your kids. You know, they're packing their toys for the trip. You need yours. Right?
1: So it's like the, all right, you got your keys, your cell phone, your wallet, your vibrator. A used vibrator was left in their room.
0: It was just left? Wait, they left it? Like, okay,
1: Who leaves
0: done.
1: That behind?
0: We'll just leave it.
1: That's
0: here
1: the
0: you go.
1: First thing that you put into the luggage. That way you make sure you don't forget it. And how did they know it was used?
0: Yeah, I don't really want to know there. Oh, my goodness.
1: So the dad is saying that the hotel offered him $1,300 and a free stay in the future.
0: What?
1: The hotel is speaking out. They say the cleanliness of guest accommodations and the appropriate handling of guest concerns are important to our company.
0: Oh, my gosh. Sorry. So I'm a little slow this morning. That's why I seriously need you to slap me. So they walk into the room and found this toy
1: there?
0: This
1: was their second night. I'm imagining that the little kid found it in some drawer, maybe under the bed, behind a pillow.
0: Okay, so it wasn't his parents, but still.
1: Somebody didn't clean the room properly.
0: I don't know what's worse, finding somebody else's that or knowing that it wasn't yours. I don't know.
1: I think leaving it behind would be hell.
0: Yeah. man. Okay.
1: Be worse for the girly than it is for the little girly.
0: Man.
1: What would you do as a dad?
0: I'd be like, well, just toss that in the trash, or I just
1: open up the window. Here, just chuck it out.
0: Yeah, chuck it out there. Just put it in the hallway. Someone will pick it up, okay, kids? Or, I don't know. Here, let me take that. How about that? Let me take that. I'll go clean it off in the bathroom.
1: I'm wondering how somebody missed that one. Usually, you can't miss those things.
0: Well,
1: I'm thinking that it ended up under a bed or something, fell off, and
0: the
1: little 3-year-old was like, hello, Daddy. Anyways,
0: I'm just processing all this. My brain is processing lots of things. I need
1: this is an excellent story. I need you to appreciate what I'm bringing to these airwaves.
0: I told you I needed you to slap me. Damn it, Sarah.
1: A little 3-year-old staying in Disney World with her family finds a vibrator in the hotel room. This is a great story, Shroom.
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0: 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Seg, you came in here. You just barged right in. You scared the crap out of me, man.
1: Well, you can't see it here, Shroom. No wonder you can't see anybody.
2: That's Shroom true. Is struggling this morning, yeah, too. Can you slap him around a little bit, Seg?
0: I don't know. I asked Sarah to slap me. She declined. Will you slap me,
1: no,
0: please?
1: No,
0: somebody just slap me.
1: No, I don't want anybody to call. That's all we need around here is okay. People start slapping each other.
0: Hey, real quick, Seg. I was thinking about this last night right before I fell asleep. I wonder what Seg Dennison is going to dress up for, you know, for Halloween. And I just wondered if you could tell me. It's like,
2: ooh.
0: I can sleep
1: you know
0: better
1: what
0: tonight.
1: Decided yet.
2: What was the last Halloween costume you wore, Seg?
1: I was a vendor at like walking down the aisles at like the ballpark.
2: Like a hot dog vendor.
1: Yeah.
0: Oh, okay.
2: Oh,
0: yeah.
2: Very creative.
0: Yeah. Okay. Well,
2: are you a mustard or ketchup kind of guy?
1: Mustard.
2: Ooh. Mustard's right. The way, baby.
0: Well, I'm still going to be curious what your new costume is
1: maybe
0: going
1: I'll
0: to be.
1: Maybe I'll go as you, Shroom.
0: I would be, all right, well.
2: Okay, now I would pay to see
0: you
2: that.
0: You can borrow my Linkin Park shirt, my sunglasses, think? And
1: no,
0: hat.
1: No, I want
0: there
1: the Elvis stuff.
0: Okay, all right, I'll bring you my Elvis shades in.
1: Okay.
0: Anyhow. Right.
2: You must really like Seg, Shroom.
0: I do.
2: To let him borrow
1: you know
2: your
1: what? I'll
2: Elvis
1: go with Sarah
2: stuff?
1: Elise.
0: Okay. Oh, and those stilettos.
2: Wait, hold on. If you're me, what are you going to wear?
1: God knows what.
0: Anyways,
2: how about those white socks?
1: I'd bring a truck behind me, and I'd go to three houses, and I'd go in the truck, change fashions, and then come back out as Sarah Elise and something else. Then I'd go to three more houses. I'd go in the truck. Change again. I'd have like 55. It'd be like the Emmys or something. When somebody's hosting
2: multiple outfit
1: like,
2: changes.
1: They got like out.
2: Yes.
3: Fancy.
1: That's what I'll do.
2: I like the vibe.
0: I'm here for it, man.
1: The sports brought to you by Hothead Burritos, mild to wild. Get big custom built flavor in every burrito and bowl. Bengals update. Let's see. They're up against those Jaguars on Sunday. Paycor Stadium, Jacksonville quarterback Trevor Lawrence has beaten every AFC opponent except for one.
2: And let's keep it that way.
1: Oh, he's 0-3 against those Bengals.
2: That dork.
1: Let's see. The kick returner, Keyshawn Williams is back.
0: Okay.
1: He was waived the other day, went through waivers, and now he's back on the practice squad.
2: Interesting.
1: DJ Hill is back at practice. Mitch Tinsley is back after being signed off the Texans practice squad.
2: Is BJ going to be ready for the game, though? Looks like it.
1: He's back to practice yesterday.
2: Okay.
1: Coming off the Achilles. Brian Cook limited with the ankle. They need him. If you're a defensive back, call the Bengals because they need some help.
2: There you go, Shroom. Okay. Go for it.
1: Let's get a hold of Ken Riley, the Rattler, a Hall of Famer. Let's get a hold of David Fulcher.
0: Yeah.
2: Okay.
1: Years ago, let's go with the doctor, Tommy Casanova. Remember him?
0: Whoa, I do not.
1: Yeah,
0: I'm not going to lie.
1: Good.
0: I do not.
2: Seg is going deep in
1: Thursday Night Football. They need some help back there.
2: Yes.
1: Thursday Night Football, AFC North battle, Pittsburgh and Cleveland.
2: This is going to be cool.
1: Let's see, Reds update. Of course, Reds
2: first
1: Fest
2: place,
1: not going to be held this December. The Reds say they look forward to bringing it back in 2027. That's because of the impending walkout in December by baseball.
2: Yeah, and I think that's they held Reds Fest earlier this year. That way they could say, hey, we still had Reds Fest in 2026, and then we'll have another one in 27 when this whole lockout is over.
1: Wild card playoffs. Padres, White Sox, Yankees all advance.
2: Yes.
1: Last night, and the Phillies and Braves will play game 3. Winner go home tonight at 8.
2: Go Phillies!
1: College basketball. The man with the most unique coaching career in Cincinnati has died. Tay Baker, Ohio Basketball Hall of Famer, passed away yesterday at 99. Hamilton native, won 120 games at UC, 1965 to 1972. Then a year later, went over to Xavier to coach the Musketeers and won 70 games there.
2: Wow.
1: From 73 to 79.
2: What makes him so good?
1: It's unique because no one on, and time, when time lets go, no one else will be the coach of both UC and Xavier in their career.
2: Now that's going to be someone's new goal.
0: Wow.
2: How can we make that happen?
1: Won't happen. NHL hockey, Columbus Blue Jackets open their season tonight, hosting those Buffalo Sabres.
0: Mm-hmm.
2: Lots going on, Seg.
0: I am still just sitting over here trying to picture you in your the Halloween costume as that, you know, you're out walking around delivering hot dogs, park vendor.
1: That's in my Sarah Elise
2: gown. No, he's going to be me. He's going to wear my white boots.
0: Forgot about that.
2: My lucky white boots. About those, that took us to the Super Bowl.
1: Yay! Yeah, there you go.
2: Oh, and don't blame me for that loss, though.
1: What size shoe is that?
2: I got a 7.
3: I love those.
2: For as tall as I am, I kind of have a smaller foot. I should have a bigger foot, but I'm a size 7 shoe.
0: Do you still have those boots?
2: I do.
0: I would love to try them on. Can you bring them in?
2: No, I'm good.
0: Sarah.
2: Said, get us out of this.
1: No, I want to keep going. This sounds pretty good.
0: Well, you haven't slapped me yet. You want to keep this going?
1: Oh, no,
0: slap me in the face.
1: I don't want investigators here.
0: Okay, fine.
2: What do you guys think about the lady that was supposed to die? Injection, the Krista Pike in Tennessee.
0: Is she still hanging in there?
2: Yeah, they injected her twice last night and she won't die.
0: Sweet Jesus.
2: They said she's just sitting there snoring. Wild stuff, right?
1: Bring some other method of death penalty back.
2: I guess they rolled out the chair. They might try the chair next, but right now she's in the hospital.
0: Oh my word, that's horrific.
2: I woke up and I thought, all right, they're done with this. Nope. Two failed injections.
1: 1027 WEBN.
4: 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Crews continue to work with an accident northbound 471 on the bridge. Right lane's blocked. Traffic backing up past Grand over a 15-minute delay and growing. Southbound 75 a bit heavier out of Westchester and slowing through Laughlin. Northbound 75 heaviest between Buttermilk and Kyle's. Chuck Ingram with traffic.

0: Shroom's useless fact of the day. Proudly delivering knowledge that will never help you in any situation.
1: Dentistry is one of the oldest professions in the world. Now they got evidence of teeth being drilled into dating all the way back to like 9,000 years ago.
2: Ugh, can you imagine how those tools felt back then?
1: Yeah, what were they using? Like, probably rocks and sticks.
2: Ugh, and at least now we've got the laughing gas. I don't think they had that back then. Yeah.
1: Well, they do have I bet you they used bones, too, which, honestly, I wouldn't want the dentist today to use somebody else's bones.
2: Ugh, yeah, I don't want a bone in my mouth.
1: Like, yeah, we're scraping off your plaque. We got this new tool. And you're like, well, what's your new tool? Can you tell me about it? Well, it's somebody's bone that passed away. Anyhow, that's getting a little out there. Sarah, do we have an update on, speaking, you mentioned laughing gas. This is a terrible story about this woman.
2: It's a brutal story,
1: but
2: man.
1: It's all over the news. And like, just in a nutshell, without going into details, is this woman still hanging in there?
2: Krista Pike, dude, in Tennessee. She was supposed to be executed yesterday. The lethal injection turns out not too lethal. They tried it twice.
1: Oh,
2: she's in the hospital now, still alive. She's like a Michael Myers. Can't kill her. I don't know what they're going to do.

0: 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It's Truman, Sarah. Good morning, lunatics. I saw it last night, Sarah. Linkin Park's documentary, Unshattered.
1: Oh, how was it?
0: I'll tell you all about it next. Okay. Right now, heavy is the crowd. WEBN. It's

0: Linkin Park's Heavy is the Crowd. It's 1027 WEBN. Shroom and Sarah, I went and saw it last night, the documentary, Linkin Park's Unshatter.
1: And?
0: It
1: Scale
0: was.
1: One to ten. What was it?
0: I'm going to give it. Well, it's hard to rate it one to ten, to be honest with you.
1: But, all right, then just
0: I'll
1: how
0: give
1: was it?
0: A nine. Okay. I'll give it a nine. Cool. How about that? So, in a nutshell, I mean, if you're a fan of Linkin Park, you should see it.
1: Okay.
0: I mean, I thought it was great. The thing that I love about it, so if you've ever been in a band, you've created music, there's something so magical. I wish everybody on this earth could feel what it's like being in a band, creating original music. It's magical. And you see that in this film. It's a behind-the-scenes look at Linkin Park after overcoming one of the biggest tragedies in rock and roll, quite frankly.
1: Yeah, absolutely.
0: With the loss of Chester Bennington. Yeah. And then you get to witness how they overcome it, sitting in this room and really healing with music and watching them create their art. It's magical. So that alone is worth seeing it. Just that peek behind the curtain.
1: And it's only out till today. That's
0: today,
1: it.
0: And I think maybe tomorrow. I mean, and one other thing I want to give props on with Linkin Park. This is amazing. The fact that no one knew, let's not forget, no one knew who the lead singer was going to be up until the very moment we premiered The Emptiness Machine on a WEBN and iHeartRadio stations across the country. I mean, that's when we all found out together. And to keep it a secret like that in today's world, knowing you were working with Emily Armstrong for, who knows, you know, months and months without it leaking onto the internet in today's world is miraculous.
1: Very cool, Shroom. So I'm glad that you went and saw it.
0: Anyhow, the performance in it's great as well. I love Linkin Park. I'm wearing my Linkin Park shirt now, and I'd see it again, to be honest with you, but I got other stuff to do tonight.
1: There's a lot going on.
0: Yeah,
1: I feel like September and October, I don't know what it is. It's just they're the busiest months ever. I don't know. Everything just kind of overlaps.
0: Well, we have wrestling coming up this weekend.
1: Speaking of, a lot going on in the tri-state. Yeah, we've got some AEW action happening at Truist this Saturday. So we've got a couple 4-packs to give away.
0: Yeah. You know what I think would be fun to do, Sarah Lise?
1: Go to bed? Go back to bed?
0: Yeah. Or have you slap me like I still was hoping would happen.
1: I could do that too.
0: Maybe. You're like, you know, the more I hang out in this room, maybe I will slap him. But anyhow, I thought it'd be fun to do this thing called Shroom Spectacular Trivia Challenge.
1: Oh, okay.
0: You know, I'll just ask you a question or a whatever, and then, you know, you can win these tickets.
1: And it's so, any kind of trivia.
0: I mean, yeah, you know, well, I don't even know if it's
1: so necessarily
0: trivia.
1: So just be ready for anything.
0: Yeah, just be ready for anything. And, you know, you could win these tickets. So, but call us up now, 513-749-1027. That's 749-1027. We'll get to that coming up here a little bit later, so. Yeah.
1: So AEW at Truist.
0: Right now, traffic.
2: 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Wrecks clear northbound 471 off the bridge, running close to an extra 15 minutes low from the backup before Grand. Southbound 75, there's a broken down left-hand side above 275 in Sharonville, adding two delays from Tylersville. And wreck westbound on 50 at Kilby. Chuck Ingram with traffic.
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0: Hey, it's Sarah Elise, and after having Tuesday off, the Bengals were back at practice on Wednesday, getting ready for the Jacksonville Jaguars. Brian Cook is still dealing with an ankle injury, and Kyle Duggar with a leg injury. Head coach Zach Taylor said those guys are day-to-day heading into this weekend. And after practice, Joe Burrow held a press conference talking about bouncing back after that loss to the Pittsburgh Steelers. Joe said, you just got to keep getting better, stay up on the record, and stay up on the positives. Joe Burrow also talked about Jacksonville having a really good defense, and he said they'll be ready to adapt. The Bengals will get in a few more practices before taking on the Jaguars in the jungle. Everything gets started this Sunday afternoon at 1 o'clock. You can hear all the action right here on your FM home of the Bengals, 102.7 WEBN. I'm Sarah Elise.
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0: The Smashing Pumpkins, they just played in Columbus last night on the Rats in a Cage tour. It's 1027 WEBN, Shroom and Sarah. Sarah, you had a spider on your porch, I know. Is it still there?
1: Dude, the spider has been living on our porch now for about a week. My husband won't let me take down the web.
0: I mean, it is a pretty web. And I assumed you're the type of person that's probably, you're so nice to the spider. You're finding crickets and you're like tossing them in there on purpose.
1: No.
0: Oh, here's a moth. I'm going to capture that thing. And then you watch the spider suck its blood.
1: Well,
0: that's,
1: no.
0: That's something you might do.
1: At this point, I'm like, this spider has become one of two things.
0: Okay.
1: A pet, which that's kind of like how my husband is looking at this entire thing. Or I'm so into Halloween, I'm like, you know what? He's a Halloween decoration.
0: Yeah.
1: And after Halloween, you're getting knocked down. I told my husband, I said, just let me knock down this web. He's like, please don't do that.
0: He's like,
1: the dude worked so hard on that web. This web is huge now.
0: I mean, come on. And then
1: during the day, he goes into hiding.
0: Okay.
1: And usually around 7 or 8 o'clock at night when we're taking our little wiener dog, Minnie, outside, that's when he just appears. I'm like, what did you do all day, buddy? Like, now I find myself talking to him. I don't know, pet or Halloween decoration, whatever. But I've got a video I just posted of him this morning. Ooh. I don't know. Some people are telling me it's a girl. I don't know how.
0: I don't know.
1: Are you looking at the situation down there? Like, how do you know?
0: You need a magnifying glass for sure. Well, hey, if the spider...
1: But yeah, I've got a video of her on my socials, SarahLeese128.
0: Okay. And then if the spider starts talking back to you, Sarah, that's when you know.
1: That's when we go screaming for the hills and we burn down the

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0: 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Sarah Lise, what are we giving away next?
1: Ooh, wouldn't you like to know?
0: I do want to know. Come on.
1: Actually, we've got a 4-pack for AEW happening at Truist Arena this Saturday night. 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

0: on. You want to do it? You're not 1027
1: WEBN. What? What are you saying? You're trying to hand the phone over to somebody else to do the contest?
0: I was trying, Drew. I got to work. What's up, bud? I'll do some trivia.
1: Oh, good. We'll make this quick. You tell your boss to just shut up, okay? Because you want to win tickets to what, Sarah Lise?
2: To AEW at Truist this Saturday. We've got a 4-pack to give away.
1: All right.
2: Oh, we got the music going.
1: Your question. What's your name?
0: Larry.
1: That's not the question, by the way. I just wanted to know.
2: You win.
3: That was right.
1: Okay. It's so damn dark in here. I can't even see to read. Okay, here we go. Where would you rather pan for gold, Larry? A, in a filthy outhouse, or B, in a hot lava bed? Which one, Gary?
0: I'm going with an outhouse.
1: The outhouse.
0: I guess people eat a lot of gold.
1: Oh, Lair, I'm sorry. That is incorrect. Dude, why would you do that? That's disgusting. I'm a germaphobe. I'd rather pan in lava. Okay, sorry.
0: Darn.
1: I feel terrible.
2: Larry.
1: Get back to work. Okay, here we go. Sarah Lise, let's take another person here. WEBN, who's this?
4: This is Rusty.
2: Hi, Rusty. How are you this morning?
4: We're feeling awesome. I was fixing to head in for a morning workout and heard your call. I am on the phone with you now. What's up?
1: Hey, could you be my workout partner? I could use one. I've been trying to get back to the gym. I'll work out with you tomorrow morning, okay?
4: All right, I'll be here waiting for you.
1: But
2: well,
1: first.
2: I need you here, Shroom.
1: What? But Sarah, I need to get my heart rate up.
2: But right now we have a 4-pack to give away to AEW happening at Truist this Saturday. Are you ready to play?
1: Here we go. Here is your question. You get this right, you're going to win this 4-pack of wrestling tickets, my friend. What would you rather tie around your ankles the next time you are jogging on the beach since you're a working out fella? Would you rather tie A, rotting fish to your ankles, or B, a dozen kites? Which one? A dozen kites or rotting fish while you're jogging on the beach, tied to your ankles.
2: What kind of question is this?
4: I go B.
1: He's going with B. A dozen kites. Survey says that's correct. You've done it. Woo! What did he win, Sarah Lise? What did he get?
2: Dude, you're going to see AEW at Truist this Saturday. You've got 4 of them, so do you have 3 friends or people in your life that you can bring with you?
4: Not sure.
1: No. What? Do you? Do you have friends?
4: Yes.
1: Good.
4: I've got 3 more friends.
1: All right. Hang on the line, lunatic. We'll be right back. We'll get your info. Look, tomorrow, we're going to tell you who it is. But we have a wrestler coming in tomorrow morning. So
2: that'll be fun.
1: Flip it on, and we'll give away another 4-pack of tickets.
2: That sounds good, Shroom. Yeah,
1: it's 1027 WEBN.
5: 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Call 513-585-UCCC. Southbound 75 continues slow, 129 towards Union Center, and a report of an accident near Cincinnati-Dayton Road. Southbound 71 getting a little bit better in Fields-Erdl, heavy out of Blue Ash down the hill to Red Bank. Crews are working to clear a wreck westbound on 50 at Kilby. Chuck Ingram with traffic.
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0: weekend. Oh, I can't get here soon enough. 1027 WEBN. Sarah, do you like to stay at Airbnbs?
1: You know what? I used to, and now I'm like, just put me back into a hotel. You really? Gotta do too much just to check out.
0: Oh,
1: you know okay. what I mean? Like, well, the demands are kind of crazy sometimes.
0: What, do you leave your hotel room a filthy mess or something?
1: I never do, but the last Airbnb we stayed at in Scottsdale, they just had the craziest list of requirements. You know, what? About loading the dishwasher okay. and getting the trash taken out and yeah. making sure everything was in the washer. And I don't know. And you then know? You got to get out by a certain time. Otherwise, they charge you like $100 per minute. It just... Get me back into the hotel. It's
0: you know,
1: a lot
0: that's
1: easier.
0: A very valid point. I see what you're saying.
1: I'm a clean person, but some of these Airbnbs, they just get kind of weird. You know what I mean?
0: Well, this one would be really cool to stay at. This is like, if you're a rock fan, if you're a Nirvana fan,
1: okay.
0: this is absolutely incredible. An apartment once lived in by Kurt Cobain is now available to book on Airbnb.
1: Well, that's cool.
0: But and this is a special place because... They say Kurt Cobain once lived in this one-bed, one-bath apartment in Olympia, Washington from 1989 to 1991.
1: Wow.
0: And the Olympia Historical Society says that Kurt Cobain wrote about 75% of his lifetime output in this home.
1: Are any of those things in that little apartment?
0: That's a great question. We'll have to look it up.
1: What all comes with it? And do I have to load the dishwasher and replace the sheets? And
0: that's what you want
1: to
0: know.
1: Take out the trash.
0: It'd be cool if they had like
1: cook them a meal before they get back.
0: Damn. But you gotta admit, like, imagine staying at like a place like this. I mean, as a Nirvana fan, I would totally stay here, sleeping in the room, thinking like, or being in a room knowing this is where Kurt Cobain recorded some of the biggest hits. Quite possibly wrote the lick for "Smells Like Teen Spirit." I don't know, 75% of his songs.
1: Yeah, I guess if it's in the price range.
0: Yeah, I don't know.
1: I would do it.
0: But we'll have to
1: look
0: it up.
1: What city is this in?
0: This is in Olympia, Washington.
1: In Olympia, okay.
0: Yeah, where you know, gotcha. Like where Nirvana launched. Everything. I mean,
1: yeah.
0: I mean, it's. I don't know. I'm going to look into this. If you're listening right now, look into it. Let's find out the price of this. Let's go in together, lunatics. I'll go with one of you, and we'll go there. And Sarah, you can come along, too, and we'll
1: in
0: go
1: a
0: down
1: bedroom,
0: there.
1: One-bedroom
0: hell no. Come on. We'll broadcast live. I think we're on to something. We'll go. Oh, man. All right. Well, anyhow, I'm excited now. Hey, coming up, I don't know what we got, but I do have Nirvana now. So we talk about
1: perfect.
0: This lithium, WEBN. Yeah.

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0: 1027 WEVN. Geez, Tom Brennan, you walked in the studio, and I'm so jumpy this morning.
1: Dude, what's
0: the
1: deal?
0: I don't know. I'm on edge, man.
2: You've had too much caffeine, I think.
0: And I just brewed up another pot, and I'm having more coffee. Maybe I should
2: scale it
0: back here.
1: Double up.
0: Anyhow, what were you saying, Sarah, about a spider on your front porch? Are you afraid to leave your house or something?
2: He's a part of our Halloween decorations right now. Look at him.
1: Well, that's a big one. Holy
2: is it
1: mackerel.
2: The web pretty, though?
0: It is. I see the beauty in that creepy picture.
1: Beautiful.
2: I noticed it when I was taking Minnie out this morning, our little wiener dog. And this dude, his web is huge. It stretches out like half our porch in length. So he has been hard at work on this web.
1: And that's a lot of work.
2: That is a lot of work.
0: And then you're just going to knock it.
2: How do his little legs do all
0: see,
2: that?
0: See, some people would just knock it down with a stick. Ooh, a spider. But you're seeing
2: since
0: like,
2: it's
0: hey.
2: Halloween, I'm like, I'm going to let that slide.
0: Great. Yeah. Well, until she walks into it, Tom Brennan, and it gets in her hair.
1: That's exactly.
2: Then the spider's going to have to deal with the wrath.
1: Into her bangs.
2: Exactly. Which we got those things pulled back.
0: Oh, man.
2: But yeah, I mean, look at the details of that web.
0: Yeah, looks good.
1: It really
2: and then he
1: is
2: hides out
1: amazing.
2: During the day. I don't know where the hell he goes.
0: I don't know. Look, Charlotte's web scarred me for life, so I don't know. I've never looked at a spider web the same ever since that.
2: You know what? I can't even remember what happens in that story.
0: I don't want to spoil it.
1: Yeah, you might want to go back and watch it sometime.
2: I think
1: I'm
2: good
1: with
2: that.
1: You and your hubby hang out and watch Charlotte's web sometime.
0: Doesn't that sound like the perfect date night?
1: Perfect night.
0: Watching Charlotte's web with some wine.
2: Now, Tom, what are your plans for Halloween? Do you have a game that night? Because it falls on a Saturday.
1: Yeah.
2: And then the next day, we fall back with the time.
1: I don't know where, but because, you know, little town we live in, it is Halloween nirvana. They close all the streets. Literally, no one can drive in the whole neighborhood.
2: Yeah.
1: So the kids run rampant.
2: We used to have,
1: you know, 20 of them over at our house to go out together. A lot of people in the neighborhood, if you want to have a cold beer, you know, people are out there with
2: a little fire
1: or whatever going. So it was always a great night for a long time. I miss it. Those were good days. Really good days. And you're going to get out, right?
0: Oh, sure, yeah. I'll get out.
2: You
0: my
2: trick
0: kids.
2: Or treating,
0: my kids, though. You know, I'm now, for the first time ever last year, I stayed at my house. I have a fog machine, and when the kids come up, and I'll turn, like, strobe light on, fog machine going, and then I try to scare them. And, you know, but that's the first time I did that where I wasn't walking around with my kids.
1: Yeah,
0: they're out doing their own thing now.
1: That's right.
0: But I get to watch them, you know, walk away.
2: Do they
0: away
2: still trick or treat?
0: Yeah, they do. Yeah, my daughter's 16. I think, you know, why not? She, you know.
1: Why not?
0: I want a trick or treat.
1: Yeah.
0: I'm 45.
1: Why not?
2: I say do it till you're 18.
1: Yeah.
2: Enjoy
1: it
2: while you can. My friends are throwing a party. We got all the details them last night. I'm going to make some brownies and some skyline dip for it.
0: Ooh,
2: Those are pot brownies. No, nothing like that.
1: Why don't you bring in just to test it to see if it's any good?
2: I'll bring you my brownies, Tom.
1: Bring them on in here.
0: All right. I'll bring my brownies too, Tom, and we'll see whose brownies
2: we'll
0: you
2: see
0: like
2: how
0: better.
2: Tom is feeling after.
0: There's a good chance you'll like mine better.
1: I think you might be onto something there.
2: Two different vibes here. But yeah, I don't do a lot of things well, but I can confidently say I make a damn good brownie, y'all.
1: Ooh,
2: all
1: right. I love brownies.
2: Mm-hmm.
0: Man. Yeah, well, bring them in.
2: I'll take brownies over cookies, cake, cupcakes, ice cream, all of that.
1: Yeah, a good
2: brownies
1: brownie
2: are always
1: is,
2: number one.
1: You know, it's kind of under the radar when people think of dessert. Mm-hmm. I mean, a really good brownie is about as good as it gets.
2: I make them super thick, nice, fudgy, nice and gooey. I almost underbake them.
0: Whoa.
2: That way they stay nice and soft, even if you get a corner.
0: Okay.
2: So right there in the middle, they're going to be real gooey. Hey,
0: just as long as I don't get salmonella from them, being underbaked.
2: Well, don't you worry about that.
0: I'm just saying.
2: I'll eat the dough and the batter raw. I don't care about that.
1: Then I put
2: a thick coating of frosting on top, some sprinkles.
1: Well, we can't eat.
0: We can't wait.
2: So we'll test it out in this room first before I bring it to the party. Make sure you guys approve, which I know you will.
1: And yours too, Shroom.
2: Yeah.
1: We'll see how the rest of the game
0: goes. You're going to love my brownies,
2: too. Don't make
0: any
2: plans, Tom.
1: See ya.
0: Yeah.
2: No plans for after the show that day.
0: WEVN.
3: 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Call 513-585-UCCC. Still dealing with some slow traffic on southbound 75, first just below Union Center and then through Lachlan. Northbound 75, the last of the heavy traffic is between Donaldson and downtown. There's a wreck on Glenway near Grand and Butler Warren at Liberty Way. Chuck Ingram with traffic.
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1: Hey, it's Sarah Lee. And after having Tuesday off, the Bengals were back at practice on Wednesday, getting ready for the Jacksonville Jaguars. Brian Cook is still dealing with an ankle injury and Kyle Duggar with a leg injury. Head coach Zach Taylor said those guys are day-to-day heading into this weekend. And after practice, Joe Burrow held a press conference talking about bouncing back after that loss to the Pittsburgh Steelers. Joe said, you just got to keep getting better, stay up on the record, and stay up on the positives. Joe Burrow also talked about Jacksonville having a really good defense, and he said they'll be ready to adapt. The Bengals will get in a few more practices before taking on the Jaguars in the jungle. Everything gets started this Sunday afternoon at 1 o'clock. You can hear all the action right here on your FM home of the Bengals, 102.7 WEBN. I'm Sarah Elise.
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0: 1027 WEBN. Good morning to you, Sarah Elise.
1: Good morning. This is terrifying to think about. Imagine going in for surgery and the wrong body part was worked on.
0: Oh, no.
1: Happened to a lady here in Ohio. This is probably worst case scenario, Shroom.
0: Oh, my word.
1: She's now suing a hospital and a surgery team after she says they amputated the wrong leg.
0: Oh, no. Oh, my gosh. These stories kill me. How can this happen?
1: How does this happen? You mark everything up.
0: I mean, you would think like you don't work
1: on the leg that's not been marked right? up. It's very simple.
0: I triple check like five times over things, like, you know, just simple things like, did I lock the front door? I like check five times or something. I'm all paranoid. Meanwhile, these people don't even care about they're not triple checking or about this leg. I'm baffled here.
1: I mean, you see it during the pre-surgery stuff. They're over there with their markers and they're marking everything. And
0: so who's to blame here? The person with the markers, right? The intern, apparently, they had running.
1: Yeah, where's the marker person here? So Sharon Jax is saying that she went in for elective right leg amputation right below her knee. Okay. Surgeons instead amputated her left leg. Now, according to the lawsuit, Sharon made this decision to have that area amputated because she was also dealing with cancer in that leg. Oh, just a rough road for Sharon, man. Officials are saying everything was checked off as to which correct leg, and the correct leg was marked. So the marker person marked it correctly and everything seemed to be in order. But now Sharon has to live life as a double amputee. Oh my God, what a nightmare.
0: That really is. That is heartbreaking to hear.
1: Horrible. I saw this on the news last night. It was all over the place. And I'm like, I just don't get it.
0: Now,
1: that is it's a huge mistake. That's an easy thing to avoid.
0: I'm so sad now, actually.
1: I'm sorry, I didn't mean to bring it down. Imagine how she feels. Yeah, Sharon Jax and her husband, Danny, are now dealing with that. And I guess he had to quit his job to take care of her.
0: Awful.
1: And the hospital is saying our proactive review of what took place confirmed this was an avoidable event. Yeah, you think? Hello. The hospital goes on to say our expected operating room procedures were not followed and everyone involved has been held accountable for their actions and they are no longer in those positions.
0: Probably a good idea.
1: Yeah, I would say that's not the right group of people.
0: I'm not going to
1: that
0: hospital.
1: That you want into that operating room. Yeah, I'm not going to say the hospital, but it's a very quick Google if you want to check it out. Happened here in Ohio about 3 hours north of us, Shroom.
0: Oh, man.
1: Oh,
0: my goodness, Sarah.
1: I don't know how you recover from something like that. I mean,
0: you don't.
1: She seems like a tough cookie, though. She had a good positive attitude about it, talking last night on the news.
0: Although, you know what? You do. What am I saying? You do recover it, because what do? You get up, you get out there. I guess you try to get in a wheelchair and you go about your life. You don't let things like that slow you down. Keep going, lunatics, if you're going through it.
1: Exactly. Oh, but whatever your vibe is, there is a mini to match it at I-71 at Stewart or at CincinnatiMini.com.

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0: 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Seg, you came in here. You just barged right in. You scared the crap out of me, man.
1: Well, you can't see it here, Shroom. No wonder you can't see anybody.
2: That's Shroom true. Is struggling this morning, you know, too. Can it. You slap him around a little bit, Seg?
0: I asked Sarah to slap me. She declined. Will you slap me, please?
1: No,
0: somebody just slap me.
1: No, I don't want anybody to call. That's all we need around here is okay. People start slapping each other.
0: Hey, real quick, Seg. I was thinking about this last night right before I fell asleep. I wonder what Seg Dennison is going to dress up for, you know, for Halloween. And I just wondered if you could tell me. It's like,
2: ooh.
0: I can sleep
1: you
0: better
1: know what tonight. Decided yet.
2: What was the last Halloween costume you wore, Seg?
1: I was a vendor at like walking down the aisles at like the ballpark.
2: Like a hot dog vendor.
1: Yeah.
3: Oh, okay.
2: Oh, yeah. Very so creative.
3: Yeah. Okay, well.
2: Are you a mustard or ketchup kind of guy?
1: Mustard.
2: Ooh, mustard's right. The way, baby.
0: Well, I'm still going to be curious what your new costume is
1: Maybe
0: going
1: I'll
0: to
1: go
0: be,
1: as you, Shroom.
0: I would be, all right, well.
2: Okay, now I would pay to see
0: you
2: that.
0: You can borrow my Linkin Park shirt, my sunglasses, think? And
1: no,
0: hat.
1: No, I want
0: there
1: the Elvis stuff.
0: Okay, all right, I'll bring you my Elvis shades in.
1: Okay.
0: Anyhow. Right.
2: You must really like Seg, Shroom.
0: I do.
2: To let him borrow your Elvis
1: stuff. You know what, I'll go as Sarah Elise.
0: Okay. Oh, and this. In those stilettos.
2: Wait, hold on. If you're me, what are you going to wear?
1: God knows what.
0: Oh, yeah.
3: Come on, Seg.
2: Anyways, how about those white socks last night?
1: I'd bring a truck behind me, and I'd go to three houses, and I'd go in the truck, change fashions, and then come back out as Sarah Elise and something else. Then I'd go to three more houses. I'd go in the truck. Change again. I'd have like 55. It'd be like the Emmys or something. When somebody's hosting
2: multiple outfit changes.
1: Yes.
3: Fancy.
1: That's what I'll do.
2: I like the vibe.
3: I'm here for it, man.
1: The sports brought to you by Hothead Burritos, mild to wild. Get big custom built flavor in every burrito and bowl. Bengals update. Let's see. They're up against those Jaguars on Sunday. Paycor Stadium, Jacksonville quarterback Trevor Lawrence has beaten every AFC opponent except for one.
2: And let's keep it that way.
1: Oh, he's 0-3 against those Bengals.
2: That dork.
1: Let's see. The kick returner, Keyshawn Williams is back.
0: Okay.
1: He was waived the other day, went through waivers, and now he's back on the practice squad.
2: Interesting.
1: B.J. Hill is back at practice. Mitch Tinsley is back after being signed off the Texans practice squad.
2: Is BJ going to be ready for the game, though?
1: Looks like it. He's back to practice yesterday.
2: Okay.
1: Coming off the Achilles. Brian Cook limited with the ankle. They need him. If you're a defensive back, call the Bengals because they need some help.
2: There you go, Shroom. Okay. Go for it.
1: Let's get a hold of Ken Riley, the Rattler, a Hall of Famer. Let's get a hold of David Fulcher.
3: Yeah.
2: Okay.
1: Years ago, let's go with the Dr. Tommy Casanova. Remember him?
3: Whoa, I do not.
1: Yeah,
3: I'm not going to lie.
1: Good.
3: I do not.
2: Seg is going deep in
1: Thursday Night Football. They need some help back there.
2: Yes.
1: Thursday Night Football, AFC North battle, Pittsburgh and Cleveland.
2: This is going to be cool.
1: Let's see. Reds update. Of course, Reds Fest
2: is
1: not going to be held this December. The Reds say they look forward to bringing it back in 2027. That's because of the impending walkout in December
2: why they held Reds Fest earlier this year. That way they could say, hey, we still had Reds Fest in 2026, and then we'll have another one in 27 when this whole lockout is over.
1: Wild card playoffs. Padres, White Sox, Yankees all advance.
2: Yes.
1: Last night, and the Phillies and Braves will play game 3. Winner go home tonight at 8.
2: Go Phillies!
1: College basketball. The man with the most unique coaching career in Cincinnati has died. Tay Baker, Ohio Basketball Hall of Famer, passed away yesterday at 99. Hamilton native, won 120 games at UC, 1965 to 1972.

0: Yeah, we need to move on from that. Hopefully get that dub this weekend when they take on the Jaguars. Yeah. I don't know if I'm saying it right. Jacksonville Jaguars?
1: Jaguars.
0: Jaguars.
1: I think it's more like Jaguars. Jaguars.
0: Just say it quickly and you're right.
1: That's right. Slur through it. That's what I'm doing.
0: Exactly. Well, our next Jungle Jam watch party happening at Oakley Greens will be next Sunday the 11th when Cincinnati heads to Miami. But at Oakley Greens Shroom, it's always a good place to party. Dude, they got that big divisional rivalry game happening in Cleveland tonight. Going to be a good one. Whoever wins will be in first place in the AFC North. So it's a good night to get out with your crew and head to Oakley Greens, get a cold beverage and those delicious chicken tenders. With over 40 TVs, two bars, and a huge patio, it's Cincinnati's home turf for every game all season, Shroom.
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0: 1027 WEBN. It's Schroman, Sarah, and guess who we got on the phone? Are you there?
1: Good morning.
0: Who is this?
1: It's John Matarese. Don't waste your money.
2: Yes, it is. Yeah. John Matarese. It's our favorite time of the week. He tells us all about the scams.
1: My goal is to warn you about scams and save you some money. Although, you know what? Every time I talk about shopping deals, which I'm about to tell you about, Sarah ends up spending more money than she would have had she not talked to me.
2: Yeah, John, this is becoming a problem. Why am I spending more after talking to you?
1: about saving money, because I tell you about the great deals out there. What's happening is, don't buy stuff this weekend. Just don't do it. Watch the Bengals, enjoy the game, have a couple of beers. Don't shop this weekend.
2: You heard John Matarese. Because drink your beers.
1: Hey, next week. Yes. Next week are some great sales. Kicks off Monday with Walmart deals, a week of sales. And why are they doing these sales at Walmart? Because on Tuesday, Amazon's Prime deal days start. It's the Amazon Prime Day that, you know, started, heavens, 10 years ago. You see, one day, and then it became 2 days, 3 days, and now it's from Tuesday through the end of the week. So next week is, yes, Amazon Prime deal days. Walmart competes. 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What this means is next week's is a good time to start that holiday shopping.
2: Now, John, like, what kind of things are going to be on sale, though? Like, what sort of things can we save on? Like, any sort of, you know, clothing, technology items? Like, what you got for us?
1: Yeah, good question. It's mostly clothing and home goods. That's the focus of Amazon Deal Days. It's a lot of, first of all, any Amazon product, you know that, because every time there's an Amazon Prime Day, it's all your Ring doorbell.
2: Oh, yeah.
1: It's your Alexa speakers. It's all the items that are Amazon branded, Amazon related, and huge savings. In fact, if you ever want like another Ring camera or something, the time to get it is during these Amazon Deal Days, because everything is marked down, and that's when you get it like half price. So lots of that, small technology, stuff for the kitchen, blenders, around the house, fall garb, clothing, a lot of stuff. And you can go into Walmart and buy it in Walmart, or you can order it on Amazon or order on Walmart. But a lot of sales. In fact, Target is then responding,
2: of course,
1: the next day with circle deals of its own, and Target's going to have a bunch of sales. So it's a good time for Sarah to go out and look for more clothing and shoes, because Sarah can never have too much clothing and
2: you know, John, I need to do some investigative reporting. Can I borrow some money?
1: Yes.
2: And just never give it back?
1: I should give you, out of the Channel 9 budget, which of course doesn't exist anymore, but I should give you like $500 to test some of these deals.
3: Wow.
1: And see if, you know, some of the best deals on skirts and shoes are at Walmart, Amazon, or Target.
2: Yes, my little stilettos. I got to get my stilettos out. And do my investigative stuff.
1: Yes, that would be a great, great, great consumer test. So next week's a great week to get started on that holiday shopping. Also, you're going to find Halloween decor on sale as well. So it's a great week next week to buy all that. I personally, I'm like, nope, not shopping this weekend, because next week is the time to shop. Now, here's what not to buy. Shroom, you got to pay attention to this.
3: Okay, I'm alert.
1: Do not go out next week and buy a TV. Just don't do it.
3: Oh, but I need one.
2: He was just about to get one.
1: TVs are all about Black Friday. The sale starts about November 15th. It goes to the end of the month.
2: Okay.
1: Black Friday, because what happens is stores order thousands of big screen TVs. You ever go into Best Buy like a week before Black Friday and they have all these boxes of TVs?
2: I've not been to Best Buy since 1995.
3: Jeez, Sarah. Wow, I've been there at least since 2015. I think I was there.
2: Where is a Best Buy around here?
1: There's a lot of Best Buys. There's Tri-County, there's Eastgate.
2: Really? Okay.
3: Yeah, I do love Best Buy.
1: It's fun. Because here's what's fun about it. And here's, Sarah, you are probably the same way about clothing. I like to go into a store and see what it feels like, what it looks like. If I'm buying a TV, I hate just ordering a TV online that I've never seen. I've never seen a picture on it. I did that once. Oh, my goodness. I ordered a TV a couple of years ago for the bedroom And it was so cheap because, you know me, it's like, oh, $179 yeah. for a big TV. If you were not looking at it head on and you went to the side, you didn't see a picture.
3: Oh,
1: sure, you know what I'm talking about.
2: That's
1: sure.
2: brutal. It like TVs. Gets dark.
3: Yep, I know what
1: yeah,
3: you mean.
1: Yeah, it suddenly gets dark as soon as you're like not sitting directly in front of it.
3: That's
1: and
3: no
1: I'm like,
3: fun.
1: After that, I'm like, I am not going to buy a big TV without going into Walmart or Target or Best Buy and seeing that TV on the wall.
2: Yeah, because if you're not directly in front of it, you're going to miss most of the picture. That sucks.
1: Yeah.
2: And you don't think of that when you see these TVs on sale and then all of a sudden you plug it in and you're like, oops.
0: I've got a TV that's 20, well, no. It's actually nearly 17 years old. It's a Sony. It was one of the first 3D TVs that they came out with all those years ago. And now nobody's watching 3D anything on their TVs at home, and myself included. I paid an arm and a leg for that, but I'm happy to say the Sony quality, the picture still looks good, and I haven't had any trouble with it all these years later, though. But you get what
1: well,
0: you pay
1: I will
0: for.
1: Tell you paid the Sony tax. It's actually a thing. It's called the Sony tax. Sony TVs are so good that they're basically $500 more than every other TV.
2: And that would be
1: why I want to go out and get another 55, 65 inch TV, and you're looking, and why does everyone come home with a TCL? Because it's like half the price.
0: I have one of those too. Yeah, I have Sony and one of those. And the TCL, look, it's been great. It was a great price. But I noticed there's this line that kind of goes through it. It's very faint. And that appeared a couple years later. So you get what you pay for sometimes. It's worth paying that Sony tax, apparently.
1: You know, I should do a story about cheap big TVs because, we get complaints. It's like, I bought this 75 inch TV and it was only $250 and does it suck.
2: And all of a sudden you got the line, you start seeing sparks, and you're like, I've had this thing for maybe 6 months. Is this going to explode in my bedroom? Yeah, why is there smoke above it? Oh, gosh, John. So, and I have a really quick question, like, for my own stuff here. I'm looking to buy a digital camera. There's a certain one that I want, but I do not want to pay full price for this thing. It is way too pricey for my pocketbook. When would be a good time to look at things like that, like a digital camera?
1: Well, first of all, Sarah, I would suggest an iPhone 17 or 18.
2: I just got a new phone because my other one basically exploded.
0: Great. I'm with you, John. That was my first thought. You know, your phone, man.
1: But it's amazing the phones. Once you get to the iPhone 17 and the cinematic feature, and the portrait feature, most people don't have a need for a separate digital camera unless, you are shooting professional shots, you're shooting sports and things like that. And then you do need a camera, but that's something you want to get around Black Friday.
2: Around Black Friday. Stuff. Okay.
1: Right.
2: Well, apparently this
1: November.
2: Camera is supposed to make you look good for the socials. I need all the help I can get.
1: I need to look as good as I can for the socials too. So maybe I should consider that. Does it take 20 years off? Then I'll buy the camera.
2: It actually does. You look like you're back at your high school self, John Matarese.
0: He's slaying. Woo!
2: John Matarese is a slay.
0: Well, anyhow, John,
1: so check out those great sales next week. If you want the big tech, like the TVs, cameras, Xbox or PlayStation, that's all about Black Friday, guys.
2: Thank you so much. And stay out of the stores this weekend.
1: All right. Take care.
2: Bye.
0: See you, John.
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0: Why don't you get a job, you lazy bum? It's WEBN. You know what, Sarah?
1: Who are you talking to?
0: Well, not us. We don't have real jobs. We're just, you know, goofing around, having a good time. But
1: it really does seem silly most days. Right? I'm like, I can't believe this is my life.
0: Right?
1: Very grateful to be here, though.
0: And here we are about to wrap up our day.
1: Yes.
0: And go about doing other things.
1: Enjoy this very summery first day of October, Shroom.
0: Yeah, right?
1: That's go
0: right.
1: Get in the pool if you can.
0: It's crazy. That's a good point. It's October 1st. You're right. It's going to be 90 degrees or something.
1: Swimming with my pumpkins today.
0: Okay.
1: Give me a PSL by the pool.
0: Man, that's sounds like a good time. That's awkward, but weird combo.
1: But that's Cincinnati for you, baby. True. We got a good game tonight. I know a big divisional battle.
0: Who do you got?
1: Steelers versus Browns. Ugh.
0: Right. I hope the Browns win.
1: I hope they both lose.
0: That's
1: Can
0: true.
1: They both just lose? I think the Steelers will end up getting this one, though.
0: They could
1: and then,
0: tie.
1: Of course, they'll be in first place. We'll have to hear about that.
0: No,
1: but
0: let's hope that. Yeah. Doesn't happen.
1: But anything going on with you today?
0: You know what? I'm actually going to go get my tire looked at real quick. If you have advice on this, my tire has tar on it. This is the craziest thing. I must have driven
1: it. It's all the construction.
0: Yes, we were talking about it. It's insane. It's construction. Well, the tar on it is causing issues when I go above 65 miles per hour. You know, if I'm like pushing it about 70 or so, then the wheel, you can feel
1: shaking.
0: So
1: anytime you get on 75.
0: So I knew something was wrong. Well, my wife actually is the one who figured this out. And anyhow, we looked at the tire and there's tar on there. So I was trying to peel it off with my hand. It's amazing how just this tar.
1: Like
0: with,
1: you thought it was gum or something.
0: Yeah, that's how it is. It's very sticky. So if you have advice on how I can get this tar off the front right tire of my Dodge Durango from Jake Sweeney Chrysler Jeep Dodge Ram, please leave me a talk back, please, with the WEBN iHeartRadio app, right? Just click that talk back button. I need advice because
1: my talk back advice, I say just get a whole new tire.
0: Yeah. All right, maybe I hope I don't need to. That's the thing. It sucks.
1: I know. My
0: husband. I've never had that happen.
1: Dude, he's had 4 flats in just the past 2 weeks from all the construction happening in Northern Kentucky.
0: Right.
1: I'm like, are they just throwing nails around like confetti? What the hell is going on? I'm like, how do you keep getting these giant nails in your tire? It's crazy.
0: And it's going to get worse for you.
1: Yes.
0: As you brought up this week, you told me that they're knocking down the hotel and building something else.
1: At some point, yeah.
0: Okay, they're that's going to be crazy.
1: That revolving restaurant hotel going to start doing construction there as well. I'm like, we need to get out.
0: Yep.
1: Got to get out.
0: Well,
1: we're going to get out today. We'll be back tomorrow morning starting at 6. Allie has got you next here on 102.7 WEVN.

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1027 WEBN, and it is a warm one today. Might be the last time we get into the 90s. Probably, since it's the first day of October. And behind this warm front, some rain for tomorrow, and then much cooler temps for the weekend. WEBN is Aerosmith doing the Beatles.

127 WEVN, and the Foo Fighters will be opening up for AC/DC tomorrow at their rescheduled New Jersey show. It was a show that was supposed to happen last Friday, but because of that nor'easter, it was postponed. That's a pretty good bill. Foo Fighters and AC/DC. 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

1027 WEBN, the Bengals bringing a recently waived returner back into the fold. So Cincinnati added wide receiver Keshawn Williams to the practice squad yesterday. He was cut Tuesday after muffing a punt during Cincy's loss to the Steelers. EBN and

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1: 1027 WEVN. Very excited about this album. It'll be out in a month. It'll be out the day before Halloween on October the 30th. It's Nickelback's 11th studio album. This song's from it. Rattle the Cage. 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

0: Howdy there, Allie. I got a request for you.
1: Right.
0: Can you play some Motley Crue? But
1: sure.
0: The specific song I want to hear is Girls, Girls, Girls.
1: Yeah.
0: I know it's a weird request, but if you could...
1: Not at all. Is it weird?
0: Do that for me, I would be eternally grateful. Thank you.
1: WEBN.

0: 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The Reds say they do expect the event to return next December. WEBN.
1: Bengals fans were back on Sunday, October 4th at 1 p.m. to take on the reigning AFC South champion, Jacksonville Jaguars.
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Well, the Reds did have a bit of a disappointing season. Postseason baseball is underway. You got the Phillies and the Braves tonight at 8 o'clock as the last matchup for the first round. NLDS and ALDS matchups start on Saturday. Gotta love October baseball. 1027 WEBN.

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So Pearl Jam played with a new drummer over the weekend at the Ohana Festival. Eddie Vedder did a solo set on Friday with this drummer. Pearl Jam did a headlining set Sunday with this drummer. Although they have not confirmed him as their new drummer, replacing Matt Cameron. So either he's not the guy, or I don't know what they're waiting for. WEBN.

0: 1027 WEBN, and the Federal Trade Commission has opened an investigation into artificial intelligence companies, including OpenAI and Anthropic, over some possible risks to consumers. About time, right? So they're looking at whether AI companies may have engaged in unfair or misleading practices and could demand documents or testimony from executives. The investigation comes as concerns about advanced AI systems acting in unexpected ways. Those concerns are growing. And President Trump met with major technology leaders last week and signed a voluntary agreement calling for companies to police their own systems. Yeah, I'm sure they're going to do a great job of that. WEBN.
1: 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At PNC Pavilion. Keep it locked in and listen hard. Frog could strike at any moment.

lot of folks are excited about this new iPhone, the Foldable Duo. So excited, in fact, that scammers are out there looking to dupe you. There's some fake iPhone Duo pre-order pages out there trying to steal your information. So head on a swivel. WEBN.

1027 WEBN. Bengals back in action this weekend. Tonight it is the Steelers and the Browns, I believe. Bengals will be in action. A couple of gunslingers taking on the Jacksonville Jaguars at home Sunday at 1. And right here on WEBN.

1027 WEVN. It's Allie, and we are looking at very warm weather today, near 90 for our high temp. Then after this warm front, some rain to cool us off. Tomorrow, 93% chance of rain. That'll cool us into the 70s. We'll see 60s by Monday. 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

Well, the apartment where Kurt Cobain lived between 1989 and 1991 is now available on Airbnb in Olympia, Washington. And according to the little blurb, that's where he wrote 75% of his songwriting output in his career, his much too short career. WEBN.

your Five Finger Death Punch. Celebrating their 20th anniversary as a band, they put out their 10th studio album right at the end of July, and it is called Legacy, which I think is fitting. This is their new one called Eye of the Storm, WEBN.

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1: Allie,
0: on?
1: You're killing it today as usual. Hey,
0: getting
1: me fired up with something from Shinedown. I don't care what it is. Thanks, Allie. Keep rocking.
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My name is Dent. I feel like summer's trying to creep back in on us. It's almost 90 degrees. Beats what's coming tomorrow, though, which is a whole bunch of rain. 102.7 WEBN.

Later this month, Three Days Grace are going to get back out on the road. They're going to be over in Indy on November 4th at Gainbridge Fieldhouse. So-called Life, WEBN.

0: Seether doing Careless Whisper, 1027 WEBN. They are out with Stained right now. Stained are celebrating the 25th anniversary of their Break the Cycle album. The tour is very early 2000s. Stained, Seether, Hoobastank, and Hinder. They're going to be out, I think the last show is October 19th. But unfortunately, there's nothing close for us, which is a bummer. Hi, I'm Dents. We're back to The Rock next with Nirvana on EBN.
1: Bengals fans, we're back on Sunday, October 4th at 1 p.m. to take on the reigning AFC South champion, Jacksonville Jaguars.
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Linkin Park's documentary on Shatter was in theaters yesterday. I know Shroom met up with some lunatics to go see it last night. I think it'll be in theaters again on Saturday if you want to try and catch it then. Linkin Park, Heavy is the Crown, WEBN.

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I'm not going to make the obvious Green Day joke today because everybody else is. If you know, you know, and you should know, and you know. It's October 1st. 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

0: 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We are your FM home for the Cincinnati Bengals, who are finally back in the jungle this Sunday after a couple of road games. They're going to host the Jaguars. Kickoff is at 1 o'clock. 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
1: 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Only one accident right now, that's on Los Santaville over at Fremont Avenue. Getting a reports of an entrapment with that accident, so use caution going through there or avoid the area until the all clear is given. Otherwise, roadwork 71 northbound has the right lane closed after Martin Luther King. I'm Eddie Zellick with traffic.

The Rise of Rock Tour, October 21st at PNC Pavilion. Keep it locked in and listen hard. Frog could strike at any moment. And one lucky lunatic could be on the receiving end of a six-person box suite. VIP.

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0: 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Last night, the Smashing Pumpkins played their first show on the Rats in a Cage tour. They're out celebrating the 30th anniversary of Melancholy and the Infinite Sadness, one of my all-time favorite albums. They did not play the entire double album like I thought they were going to, but they played 32 songs last night. 32 songs. 16 of those songs were from Melancholy. So I immediately bought tickets for the Indianapolis show later this month. I've got to go. I got to see it. Hi, I'm Dent. I'm playing Shinedown next on EBN.
1: 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Southbound 75, there's a disabled vehicle that's on the off-ramp to Shepherd Lane. The right lane is blocked off on that off-ramp. Traffic still able to pass through, but use caution while doing so. Reports of an overturned vehicle on Los Santaville, that's over at Bremont Avenue. Use caution there. I'm Eddie Zellick with traffic.
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0: Five Finger Death Punch, Eye of the Storm, WEBN. All right, are you ready for your 4 o'clock felon? A woman in Oregon was arrested at a United Airlines boarding gate after screeners discovered 60 pounds of marijuana during a routine baggage inspection. Though she said she uses marijuana daily, she allegedly admitted to officers that her intent was to take it to Maryland and resell what she didn't want to use herself. Yeah, 60 pounds. You're not getting through airport security with that. My name is Dent. I'll kick off an hour of nonstop rock next on EBN.
1: 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On southbound 471, there is an accident at Alexandria Pike that's blocking off the left lane. About a 15-minute delay from the Bellevue exit. On southbound 7175, right lane block, that's from a disabled vehicle after 12th. Police over there on scene. I'm Eddie Zellick with traffic.
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25: Meet Addy, the little pink pill. 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Addy is for low desire that happens in all situations and isn't caused by a medical condition, relationship issues, or medicines. 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

Godsmack will be here on the 21st at the PNC Pavilion. Frog's got a bunch of tickets, as you know. And one lucky lunatic's going to score a six-person box suite, VIP parking, and access to the RSVIP Club. 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

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Because I want to know. 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

1027 WEBN. The Ohana Festival took place over the weekend out in California. It's Eddie Vedder's festival. He played on Friday night. Pearl Jam played Sunday night. But Eddie played this song with Steven Wilson Jr. at the festival. Hunger Strike, EBN.

0: 97 WEBN. Now, here's a name I haven't heard in a long time. Jose Canseco. Remember him? Played for the A's. We beat him. 1990 World Series. Swept the A's that year. And the A's were heavy favorites. Anyway, he was on a podcast recently, and he said he is convinced that Bigfoot exists and that aliens have visited Earth. He was asked to rate different conspiracy theories. He gave Bigfoot a 10 out of 10 and said he believes there is an unknown species the government is hiding. He also said he believes some celebrities use body doubles for security and that Atlantis once existed.
1: 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Eastbound 275 before Montgomery Road, there is an accident that is blocking off the left lane. Southbound 71, still a crash after Pfeiffer Road. That's on the left shoulder. Police there on scene as well. Use caution. Northbound 71 before Red Bank, accident on the left shoulder. I'm Eddie Zellick with traffic.
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0: 1027 WEBN. Cincinnati Bearcats are 4-0 after they beat Kansas State last Saturday night, nip at night, 31-26. First road game of the season, though, this Saturday at Arizona. It is a late start, 11 o'clock kickoff on Saturday for the Bearcats. 5-0 Bearcats? Sounds pretty good. Hopefully they can make it happen. All right, we're getting back to the Rock. Foo Fighters are coming up along with Metallica and Linkin Park 2.
1: 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On eastbound 275, the left lane's blocked from an accident before Montgomery Road. We're seeing delays back from Lebanon Road. Watch out for police over there on scene as well. Another accident on northbound 71 before Red Bank. That's on the left shoulder. Police there too. I'm Eddie Zellick with traffic.
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Linkin Park's documentary, Unshattered, was in theaters yesterday. I know Shroom went to see it with some of you lunatics. And it'll be back in theaters on Saturday, too. Heavy is the Crown, 102.7 WEBN.

0: 1027 WEBN. 3 days grace rolled through here early in the year. We had that show at Heritage Bank Center. They're getting ready to hit the road again with the same bands, I Prevail and The Funeral Portrait. They're going to play Gainbridge Fieldhouse in Indianapolis on November 4th. My name is Dent. I'll play Red Hot Chili Peppers for us next on WEBN.
1: 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Call 513-585-UCCC. Police and emergency crews now on the scene of an accident southbound 471 that's on the Big Mac Bridge, blocking the right three lanes, seeing some heavier delays back from 71. Eastbound 275 before Montgomery Road, it's an accident blocking the left lane. I'm Eddie Zellick with traffic.

The Rise of Rock Tour, October 21st at PNC Pavilion. Keep it locked in and listen hard. Frog could strike at any moment. And one lucky lunatic could be on the receiving end of a six-person box suite. VIP.

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0: 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Hi, I'm Dent. Alice in Chains and System of a Down are both coming up. The Orange and Blue will be back out on the pitch this weekend on the road facing Atlanta United Saturday night. Kickoff is scheduled for 7:30.
1: 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Keep an eye out for construction work on 275. Both east and westbound, expect to find a few lane closures between 75 and the Sharonville area over towards Lebanon Road. Also remember, northbound 71, the off-ramp to 2nd Street closed for road work. I'm Eddie Zellick with traffic.
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0: 1027 WEBN. All right, let's talk Godsmack, because they're coming October 21st, PNC Pavilion. Frog's got a whole bunch of tickets, and he wants to give them to you. You just never know when it's going to happen. So keep your ear here. One lucky lunatic is going to win a 6-person box suite for the show, VIP parking, and access to the RSVIP club. You're going to feel like a rock star that night. It's Frog's Godsmack Attack. My name is Dan. Thanks so much for hanging out. Battle's on his way in. Come back tomorrow. We'll kick off the weekend together.
1: 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Keep an eye out for construction work on 275. Both east and westbound, expect to find a few lane closures between 75 and the Sharonville area over towards Lebanon Road. Also remember, northbound 71, the off-ramp to 2nd Street closed for road work. I'm Eddie Zellick with traffic.
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1027 to be EBN, Cincinnati's Rock Station. It's Battle. Imagine, you know, you're just sitting there and you wake up at 4 o'clock in the morning to police outside your front door, guns drawn. Happened to a Kentucky family. I'll tell you about

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Well, good news is if you're into things like Star Wars, Star Trek, comic books, wrestling, apparently being a nerd is hot now. We'll talk about it next. 102.7 WEBN, Cincinnati's Rock Station.

0: in Cincinnati's Rock Station. Well, great news for everybody who got made fun of in high school. Hey, it's battle. Apparently being a nerd is attractive now. Yeah. A survey says 83% of people would take being called a nerd as a compliment, and 95% would date somebody significantly smarter than them. Where was this information when I was younger? Like, back then, if you knew too much about wrestling, comic books, video games, or Star Wars, you were getting made fun of. Now, apparently, it's attractive. So, basically, every kid who got shoved into a locker just needs to wait 20 years. Even history knowledge is apparently considered sexy now. Feels like nothing gets the romance going like, hey, girl, want to hear about the Louisiana Purchase?
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1027 to be EBN, Cincinnati's Rock Station. It's Battle hanging out here with you Thursday night. By the way, if you want to throw something into the playlist tonight, please let me know. Just tap that talkback mic while listening on the iHeartRadio app. Got some Evanescence and Lenny Kravitz on the way. Also going to throw in some Seether after A Perfect Circle, who actually just announced they're going on tour. That'll be a fun show for sure.

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